0: Mostly sunny from the Capital Radio newsroom. Good morning, I'm James Wybrow. Another full day of strike action could be on the cards for Canberra's public school teachers after they rejected the government's latest deal. The Canberra Times reports the Australian Education Union ACT branch rejected the government's offer of a 9% increase to salaries over 3 years and endorsed escalating industrial action later this month and into term four. The union claims the first offer didn't do enough to fix staffing and workload issues. Canberra teachers called a full day of strike for the first time since 2011 in June, forcing schools to close. In other news, multiple 000 calls have been impacted by another Optus outage, sparking urgent welfare checks. The outage yesterday morning lasted for 1 hour and 16 minutes. About 40 calls to 000 did not connect as a result. It affected customers in Victoria, South Australia, the Northern Territory and Tasmania. Carol Bennett, CEO of the Australian Communications Consumer Action Network, says this latest failure is unacceptable.
1: We have an opportunity to fix this system. There's a bill coming before Parliament this week, the Universal Outdoor Mobile Obligation Bill. Now, we could have domestic mobile roaming, which would enable, when your phone isn't able to connect to your provider's network, it can connect to another provider's network.
0: In local news, art installations will be popping up across Canberra for the next 2 months as part of the Canberra Art Biennial. The event is running from now till the end of October, with newly commissioned site-specific public artworks, installations, performances and exhibitions occurring across more than 20 locations. One of the event's centrepieces is a giant crab situated in Marcus Clark Street. An event founder, Neil Hobbs, says the crab can respond back to you.
2: The crab is a professor of architecture. The crab is very knowledgeable about brutalist buildings, and so he's chosen to sit on the awning above one, even beside one. And he does talk about other things too. He actually responds to social media. So if people are posting things about him, he won't just sit there and ignore the comments. He'll respond back to you.
0: A heads up for Canberra motorists. ACT policing is warning of traffic disruptions today due to the wall-to-wall commemorative motorcycle ride. Disruptions will occur between 2 p.m. and 4 p.m. as motorcyclists ride from Epic and around Parliament House before finishing at the National Police Memorial. The ride celebrates and remembers police officers from around Australia who have paid the ultimate price. And an elderly woman was rescued after leaving North Canberra Hospital on an electric scooter after attempting to ride on Gungahlin Drive. The Canberra Times reports the woman was stopped by a Good Samaritan until police and paramedics arrived on the scene.
3: Sports update.
0: A maiden finals appearance is on the cards for the Raiders, beating the West Tigers 22-10 at Leichhardt Oval. Leading 10-0 at half-time, the Green Machine never trailed in the match. Currently in fifth position, the Raiders will await the results of the Knights match with the Titans to see if they finish in fifth or sixth and take on either the Broncos or Tigers in finals. Coach Darren Borthwick says he doesn't care who they play next.
4: If it happens to be the Tigers, then but I think, just to go out there and do what we did, and just puts us, doesn't matter who we play next week, just gives the girls a lot of confidence and a lot of belief, and happy for the group.
0: In the NRL last night, the Knights have progressed to the next round of finals after defeating the South Sydney Rabbitohs 20-10 at Allianz Stadium. In the AFL, Fremantle have beaten Geelong by 14 points to set up a preliminary final match in Sydney against the Swans. And Canberra women's ice hockey team are in action in Phillip tonight to begin their defence of the New South Wales Ice Hockey Championship. Going undefeated and topping the ladder, the Pirates host tonight's semi-final against the Valkyries. Puck drop is at 5:15 at Phillip Ice Skating Centre, with tickets costing $5. That's the latest from the Capital Radio newsroom.
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7: Good morning, I'm Pete Davidson with the latest Canberra traffic. Symonston ESA are responding to an accident on the Monaro Highway. It's just south of Highmarsh Drive. Civic, things are quite busy on Kooyong Street near the Canberra Centre. And the wall-to-wall ride for remembrance is on today, closing Wenduri Drive in both directions at Kings Avenue till 5 this afternoon. Through the afternoon, though, expect closures along the Federal Highway southbound between Flemington Road and Anthill Street, impacting Northbourne, Wakefield Avenue and Limestone Avenue. Drop your bottles and cans to a return point for recycling that makes sense. 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If you see anything on the roads, call 1300 545 082.
5: 2CA's four-day forecast for Canberra.
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0: Mostly sunny today, top of 21. Partly cloudy and 22 tomorrow, top of 21 Monday, chance of a shower, then partly cloudy and 19 Tuesday. 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
1: Gotta have a 30-minute music marathon on the Saturday morning. 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

It's Gem from the Classic Breakfast. On Monday's show, we're making the winning call to hopefully send you to Bryan Adams in Paris or Duran Duran in London with the Superstar Experience. 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We're getting the result of Fight for Your Flashback, and 2CA's one-day sale is going to be on. It's going to be jam-packed, so I'll catch you on Monday here on Forever Classic 2CA.

0: not exactly hot, but it's rather nice from a classic. 2CA wrapping up 30 minutes commercial free with Night. Right there, DC. Here's something that has actually kicked off this morning at 10, runs through until 2 today. It's at the National Archives of Australia, Kings Avenue in Parkes. Your chance to head along and check this out for yourself. Rear Vision, the Holden Collection, a free community fun day of nostalgia stories and family fun. 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It's your chance to head along, guided tours, theme craft, hands-on activities, and so much more. It's on right now through until 2 this afternoon. Remember, if it's on in Canberra, you'll hear about it right here at 2CR.
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Brian Adams, live in Paris, or Duran Duran in London. 2CA's Superstar Experience. And on Monday morning, our winner will choose their adventure. Don't miss

0: Monday after 8, we find out together who the winner is, whose phone will ring, thanks to Alexander Watson. 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Somebody is going to have the dilemma twofold. One, who to see? Brian Adams in Paris. That is on December 3, or Duran Duran, London's O2 Arena, October 31. The prize, valued at nearly $10,000, by the way, includes return airfares for two tickets to the concert of their choice, and $5,000 in spending money. The standby list is closed. We have locked it in the vault. Monday, we do the draw and we find out just after 8. Who will it be? Find out. With Jenna, the Superstar Experience. Thanks to Alexander Watson, here for another classic 2CA.
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10: It's 15 degrees in Canberra, sunny today with a top of 21 degrees. From the Capital Radio Newsroom, good morning. I'm James Wybrow. More than 40 000 calls have failed across Victoria due to another outage by Optus. For 76 minutes yesterday, people couldn't get through to the emergency service. Victoria not the only state affected, the outage also hitting South Australia, Tasmania and the Northern Territory. Closer to home, ACT Policing is renewing its appeal for information about missing 27-year-old man James Parrott. James was last seen in Canberra on August 24th and is described as Caucasian in appearance with a fair complexion, short brown messy hair, brown eyes and glasses. James is believed to be travelling in a red Kia Rio bearing ACT registration YOM07E. The vehicle has distinctive hail damage to its panels. He is also known to frequent the New South Wales South Coast area. In other news, a Canberra real estate agent who pledged to renovate or repair 20 properties in the ACT by Christmas is facing roadblocks from the ACT government. Johnny Warren called on the government to support his pro bono project in August, but so far the project has gone nowhere. Mr. Warren says he is disappointed with his last meeting with local ministers.
11: They didn't review the proposal properly. They suggested that most of the stuff didn't get through to Minister Orr for the meeting that was a part of our proposal that we sent, and everything that they said on Tuesday was pretty much exactly the same word for word they said 5 weeks ago. So it's very disappointing and frustrating.
10: Corinne Newhouse is inviting Canberrans to their annual Walk for Hope fundraiser around Lake Burley Griffin. Participants can choose to either walk or run a 4.5 kilometre or 9 kilometre route to raise funds for women who are pregnant or parenting and experiencing crisis in the ACT. 556 people joined in last year, with over 4 million steps taken in support of women who are pregnant or parenting and facing disadvantage. The event begins at 9 a.m. at the Canberra Southern Cross Club in Yarralumla. Researchers are sounding the alarm over the size of Australia's illegal ivory trade. An Adelaide University study found more than $1 million of the material either sold for or for sale around the country. Research fellow Dr. Damien Huffer says there are a number of states leading the trade.
9: The highest concentration in terms of total listings across all vendor types, New South Wales, Queensland and Victoria dominated, much less identified active vendors or sales in the other states, and some like Northern Territory, for example, having no discovered vendors or sales.
10: And Floriade has officially opened. This year's theme, Feast of Flowers, is celebrating food as much as flowers and will be open until October 11th.
3: Sports update.
10: Wayne Bennett has launched an attack on the NRL bunker after the Rabbitohs 20-10 finals loss to the Newcastle Knights. The supercoach was left fuming after a disallowed second-half try that would have levelled the score, ruling winger Alex Johnston dropped the ball prior. The Rabbitohs boss calling for the video ref to be scrapped.
12: I want to know who's ref in the game. Is it the bunker or is it the referee? Because in the case of Alex Johnston one there, or that Sullivan, he awarded a try. As I said, you can look at that 50 times. Everyone can come up with a different opinion on that.
10: In the AFL, Brisbane coach Chris Fagan says there's no guarantee his team will automatically bounce back after last week's humbling loss to Sydney.
13: We need to turn up ready to go. It's all about action. It's not about talk. It's not about anything other than getting out there and playing with energy and effort.
10: The Lions take on Adelaide in a semi-final encounter at the Gabba. Overnight, the Dockers beat the Cats by 14 points to lock in their prelim final against the Sydney Swans. And the ACT Brumbies are in Bungendore for the opening match of Super Rugby AUS against the New South Wales Waratahs. That's the latest from the Capital Radio Newsroom.
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14: Good morning, I'm Pete Davidson with the latest Canberra traffic. Mitchell, we've got works on Flemington Road near the Resource Management Centre. If you're having a spring clean, you might have some delays there. The wall-to-wall Ride for Remembrance is on today, closing Wenduri Drive in both directions at Kings Avenue through until 5 this afternoon. And from 1 this afternoon, expect closures on the Federal Highway southbound along Flemington Road and Ant Hill Street, also impacting Northbourne Avenue, Wakefield Avenue and Limestone Avenue. 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If you see anything on the roads, call 1300 545 082.
1: 2CA's four-day forecast for Canberra.
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10: Mostly sunny today, top of 21. Partly cloudy and 22 tomorrow, top of 21 Monday, chance of a shower, then partly cloudy and 19 Tuesday. 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

0: the station that gives you more. In fact, somebody's going to win nearly $10,000 worth of more when they find out Monday with Gemma that they're the next 2CA Superstar Experience winner, where they'll have the choice of either Bryan Adams in Paris or Duran Duran in London. Nice. The weather. Let's take a quick look at that. And we are actually not looking too bad today, I must say. For a Saturday, we are looking at a mostly sunny day, some light north-northwesterly winds. Still chasing 21 today, down to 5 overnight. Sunday, we're waking up to a partly cloudy one, a little bit of fog as well, but some light winds. A Sunday top, 22. Monday, we're looking at some possible morning showers ahead of a sunny afternoon, 23. The lawns will just love that. And partly cloudy Tuesday and a top around about 19 degrees at 2CA.
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0: this is the station that after midday continues in the vein of 30 minute music marathons. It's just the thing to help you enjoy the most of your Canberra weekend. For the Classic 2CA, that's it for me. I'll be back from midday tomorrow. In the meantime, the latest from the newsroom, and then, ooh, baby, oh baby, it's Stevie Wonder that's on the way, as is this from Errol Brown and Hot Chocolat, and this also on the way with the Duck. It's Paul Kelly next.
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9: It's 18 degrees in Canberra, sunny conditions with a top of 21. From the Capital Radio Newsroom, good afternoon. I'm James Wybrow. The Energy Minister admits the latest escalation in the Middle East conflict is a concern. Iranian-backed Houthi rebels have taken control of several key islands in the Red Sea, including Perim Island. The capture threatens a key global shipping route, which is used to export much of Saudi Arabia's oil. Energy Minister Chris Bowen says the government is monitoring the situation closely.
10: The situation is getting worse in the Middle East. The dispute between Saudi Arabia, involving Saudi Arabia and the Houthis, is doing nothing to improve the fuel supply around the world.
9: Despite the developments, Mr. Bowen insists our fuel stocks remain stable, with 41 days worth of petrol in reserve, 32 of diesel and 30 days worth of jet fuel. Solemn services have taken place across the United States, marking 25 years since the September 11 terrorist attacks. Family members gathered at New York's Ground Zero, the Pentagon, and Shanksville, Pennsylvania, to read aloud the names of the nearly 3,000 victims. In local news, the Canberra Art Biennial has begun in the Territory, exploring Canberra's history, stories, and landscape. Art installations will be popping up across town for the next 2 months, with newly commissioned site-specific public artworks, installations, performances, and exhibitions occurring across more than 20 locations. Event founder Neil Hobbs says there is an art fair at Hyatt Hotel today as part of the event.
11: Works from, you know, very, very, very affordable works on paper to sculptural works to works in glass, you know, works on canvas. So basically a really, really great opportunity for people to come along and look at some great art in Canberra. It's Canberra's first art fair, hotel-based art fair, in Canberra's first hotel.
9: A heads up for motorists, ACT policing is warning Canberrans of traffic disruptions today due to the wall-to-wall commemorative motorcycle ride. Disruptions will occur between 2 p.m. and 4 p.m. as motorcyclists ride from Epic and around Parliament House before finishing at the National Police Memorial. The ride celebrates and remembers police officers from around Australia who have paid the ultimate price. And some community events at Canberra Oval have been cancelled due to a family of plovers nesting on the field. The South Canberra Community Markets, the Westwood Farm Open Day and the Lions Youth Haven Open Day have all been affected. The bird has an aggressive nesting behaviour and is a protected species.
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9: Unleaded is $2.15 at the Ampol in Belconnen. It's $2.26 at the 7-Eleven in Erindale and $2.12 at the Metro in Fishwick.
3: Sports update.
9: The Canberra Raiders have locked in their first ever NRLW final spot with a convincing win over the West Tigers. Leanne Tafunga celebrated her 50th match with a try against her old team to help the Green Machine finish 22-10 winners. Coach Darren Borthwick says he's proud of the group for reaching their first finals.
12: Really want to focus on celebrating the win and the achievement for the club to and for the group to get in the semi-finals for the first time in the club's history as a women's team.
9: In the NRL, the Knights have defeated the Rabbitohs in their elimination final. They'll play the loser of the Warriors and Dolphins today. Today's other match is an elimination final between the Sharks and the Cowboys. In the AFL last night, Fremantle survived a challenge from Geelong to move through to face Sydney in the prelim final. Today's match to take on Hawthorn in their prelim is between Adelaide and Brisbane. And the Canberra Pirates are looking to continue their standout season tonight, taking on the Valkyries in the Ice Hockey New South Wales semi-final. Tickets for the match at Phillip Ice Skating Centre of $5 with puck drop at $5.15. That's the latest from the Capital Radio Newsroom.
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13: Good afternoon, I'm Pete Davison with the latest Canberra traffic. Commonwealth Avenue Bridge, we're seeing a lot of southbound traffic as works continue there. Civic, things are busy, Kooyong Street near the Canberra Centre, and we have the wall-to-wall Ride for Remembrance on today, closing Wenduri Drive in both directions at Kings Avenue through until 5 this afternoon. Along the Federal Highway and Northbourne Avenue, expect road closures through the afternoon as the ride makes its way through to Kings Avenue. 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If you see anything on the roads, call 1300 545 082.
1: 2CA's four-day forecast for Canberra.
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9: Mostly sunny today, top of 21. Partly cloudy and 22 tomorrow. Top of 21 Monday, chance of a shower. Then partly cloudy and 19 Tuesday. 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

Hey, it's Gem from The Classic Breakfast. On Monday's show, we're making the winning call to hopefully send you to Bryan Adams in Paris or Duran Duran in London with the Superstar Experience. So keep your phone close. We're getting the result of Fight for Your Flashback, and 2CA's one-day sale is going to be on. It's going to be jam-packed, so I'll catch you on Monday here on Forever.

dogs. Sorry, I just had a Forrest Gump moment then. Hello there, Rob Duckworth this afternoon. Back to business. 30-minute music marathons all day today. Commitments are coming up. Also, M. And we got Jukebox Saturday night tonight from...

Forever Classic 2CA, 30-minute music marathons all day today. Now, Monday, we're going to find out who the winner is for our next superstar experience. Is it going to be somebody wanting to go to see Duran Duran in London or Paris for Bryan Adams? Bryan Adams actually appears on this song. Rascals on the way, also Martha and the Muffins, but right now, this is Glass Tiger.

Brian Adams live in Paris, or Duran Duran in London. 2CA's Superstar Experience. And on Monday morning, our winner will choose their adventure. Don't miss the winning call just after 8 a.m. in the Classic Breakfast.

0: Forever Classic 2CA, there goes another one of our 30-minute music marathons wrapped up with Martha and her pals. Hello there, Rob Duckworth this afternoon. Now, the classic breakfast with Holmesy and Jem. No Holmesy next week, but if you can tell Jem what the secret sound is, you're going to win $2,080. And Kathy Dinn has stepped in for Holmesy for a Fight For Your flashback. It's all about Floriade, because that kicks off this weekend, so the topic is flowers. I hope you like flowers, flower arranging, stuff like that. So anyway, Kathy has gone for poisons. Every rose has its thorn. And Gemma has gone for seal. Kiss from a rose. So I think it's a case of just pick your favourite rose song. Vote now at the 2CA Facebook page and we'll find out the winner on Monday. Thanks to Woden Valley Glass, Leo Sayer and Bangles. They're up next.
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7: 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Paris.
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0: 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Hello, Rob Duckworth this afternoon. 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Good luck with that. Carly Simon and Queen, they're on the way next.
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0: 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And these songs, part of a 30-minute music marathon on the way next. So we've got The Emotions, also Glenn Frey, and John Paul Young. 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

Gem from the Classic Breakfast. 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

Forever Classic 2CA, Donna Summer and Bad Girls. You're going to get more of that stuff in Jukebox Saturday night, tonight from 6. Till then, we've got 30-minute music marathons all afternoon. Now, the winner of our next Superstar Experience, we're going to find out Monday morning, listening just after 8.

0: Forever Classic 2CA as we say goodbye to another one of our 30-minute music marathons, a little early 70s British rock, T-Rex and Children of the Revolution. Hello there, Rob Duckworth this afternoon. Floriade kicks off tomorrow and it's going to happen until October 11. There's a really good show, a good gig that I wanted to alert you to. Pop it in your diary. October 2, you've got Tim Finn, you've got Temper Trap and Christine Arnoux and a few others. I think actually Temper Trap is headlining, but yeah, it's the Floriade Night Fest. 2nd of October, that's at Commonwealth Park if you want to check that out. Mark Williams and Skyhooks, they're on the radio next here at 2CA.
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0: 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Now, how is your petrol gauge? How is the price of petrol these days? That is a bit of a horror movie. That is a bit of a horror show. So, we're going to do something about it. Have a listen to the Classic Breakfast on Tuesday morning. We're going to tell you a little something about Burcho's Beat the Bowser. Actually, on Tuesday morning, we're going to tell you a lot about it. I can only tell you a little about it now, and that's all I can tell you. So Tuesday morning, Burcho's Beat the Bowser. You'll know all about it then. On the way, I've got Ray Parker Jr. and also Robert Palmer.
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0: 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And you're going to hear these guys. Simple Minds. I love that band. They're going to be here next year with Gary Newman. Also Michael Jackson. And Crowded House. Another 30-minute music marathon just minutes away.
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CIA Chabot is back with a classic breakfast on Monday morning, and with the secret sound, you can win $2,080. Couple of chances to win the money. Right now, 30-minute music marathon.

Times, live in Paris, or Duran Duran in London. 2CA's Superstar Experience. And on Monday morning, our winner will choose their adventure. Don't miss the winning call just after 8 a.m. in the Classic Breakfast.

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One of Australia's most prolific singer-songwriters, Joe Camilleri, he's put out 51 albums. The next one's going to be number 52. One of his songs with Black Sorrows on the way, also ABBA, part of a 30-minute music marathon here at 2CA.

0: Forever Classic 2CA, there goes another one of our 30-minute music marathons wrapped up with ABBA. Let's have a look at the weather. Mostly sunny, 21 today. Tomorrow is going to be partly cloudy, around about 22. Monday, a shower or two, top of 23 degrees. And then on Tuesday, it's going to be partly cloudy, about 19 degrees. And Wednesday, wow, temperatures are going to plummet down to 14 degrees and partly cloudy. Hooters and Monkees, they're on the way. Oh, yeah, by the way, if you have a weather whiz kid in your household or your family, you know, somebody who'd like to come in and read the weather with Holmesy and Gemma on the Classic Breakfast on a Wednesday, just go to our website, 2ca.com.au, and look for the weather whiz kid.
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0: 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G'day, Rob Duckworth this afternoon. Now, the classic breakfast, Holmesy and Gemma. There's no Holmesy next week. Gem is going to be back on Monday, and with the secret sound, jackpot is very interesting right now, $2,080. All you have to do is tell Gem what that little noise is. The cash is yours. Thanks to Really Hot Wood, it's easy to order online. 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Got to put the AU on the end of it. Paul McCartney and B-52s, they're on the way next here at 2CA.
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0: 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And another band that had a song called Sarah was Fleetwood Mac. 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

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We'll get into that from 6. Roxette and Brian Ferry, they're on the way. Right now, though, this is Fleetwood Mac, part of our 30-minute music marathon here at 2CA.

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0: That's Heart and These Dreams, wrapping up a 30-minute music marathon. We're going to do it again just after four this afternoon. Hello there, Rob Duckworth with you. Now, Ann Wilson, the voice of Heart, is touring Australia in November. Once again, not coming to Canberra. What is it with these people? Not Ann Wilson, but the promoters. What, do they just forget about Canberra? Or do we not have a minister for bringing gigs to Canberra? We've sort of got a minister for wasting money for everything else. Anyway, if you want to see Ann Wilson, if you're like upwardly mobile and cashed up and want to go to Sydney or Melbourne, Palais Theatre in Melbourne on the 29th of November and the State Theatre in Sydney on the 30th of November for Ann Wilson. Jerry Rafferty and Hall & Oates, you're going to hear them next here at 2CA.
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0: 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I tell you what is out of touch at the moment. Prices on just essentials like gas and electricity. Ridiculous. And also the price of petrol. Now, we can do something about the price of petrol, and we will on Tuesday. So have a listen to the classic Breakfast with Jem on Tuesday. Jem is going to tell you about Burjo's Beat the Bowser, which is coming back to 2CA, so you can win some free petrol. Warren Zevon and Simply Red, you can hear them next.
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0: 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If you're on the standby list, good luck. 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Herb is one on the left. Also, Orchestral Maneuvers in the Dark, OMD, and Eruption. It's a 30-minute music marathon, just a couple of minutes away.
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Nova Classic 2CA, the home of the 30-minute music marathon. We've got marathons all day today, and then from 6, Jukebox Saturday night. It's a win-win. Don Henley and Steve Miller, they're on the way, but right now, Manfred Mann here at 2CA.

Duran Adams live in Paris or Duran Duran in London. 2CA's Superstar Experience. And on Monday morning, our winner will choose their adventure. Don't miss the winning call just after 8 a.m. in the Classic Breakfast.

0: 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John Farnham and the Cars, you're going to hear them next.
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0: Forever Classic 2CA, My Best Friend's Girl, that's the Cars. G'day, Rob Duckworth this afternoon. Now the Classic Breakfast back on Monday. No Holmesy next week. Pipe Your Flashback is on over the weekend and you can vote now at the 2CA Facebook page. We'll find out the winner on Monday thanks to Woden Valley Glass. Now it's all about Floriade. Kicks off today until October 11. Kathy, so it's all about flowers, okay? Kathy has stepped in for Holmesy and she wanted to suggest Tiptoe Through the Tulips from Tiny Tim. And then she had a second thought about that and has gone for Poisons, Every Rose Has Its Thorn. Gemma has gone for Seal's song, Kiss from a Rose. As I said, you can vote at 2CA Facebook page. Phil Collins and Boston, they're on the way next. And don't forget from 6 tonight, Tutemoc Saturday Night here at 2CA.
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0: Forever Classic 2CA, it is the home of Jukebox Saturday Night. That little thing is going to kick off in about an hour's time. These songs are on the way. Kim Wilde is also on her way to Australia to play some shows. Thin Lizzy's in there, 30-minute music marathon. And Charan Charan, Umbrella, a wolf. And we're going to find out Monday morning whether someone is off to London to see Charan Charan.
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Forever Classic 2CA, Monday morning on the Classic Breakfast. Gemma is going to talk to our winner of the next Superstar Experience just after 8 o'clock. Are they going to go to Paris for Bryan Adams or London for Duran Duran? We'll find out Monday.

Thank you, Frankie. Goes to Hollywood. Hello there, Rob Duckworth this afternoon. 30-minute music marathons all day today. We're in one, and then from 6 to 9, 6 hours commercial-free music. It's Canberra's biggest party playlist. Jukebox Saturday night tonight from 6. Madonna and Bob Seger, they're coming up after this one from Elvis Costello.

0: Forever Classic 2CA, Bob Seger and his Silver Bullet Band, all-time rock and roll. That wraps up the last of our 30-minute music marathons. And I say that because from 6 tonight, we're just going to launch into 6 hours of non-stop commercial-free music. It's Canberra's biggest party playlist, Jukebox Saturday Night. Now, on Monday, Holmesy and Gem are the classic breakfast. There's no Holmesy next week, but Gem has got $2,080. You can win that with Secret Sound. And also Gem is going to talk to the winner of our next superstar experience. If you're on the standby list, somebody is going to go to Paris or London to see Duran Duran or Bryan Adams. So we'll find out the winner just after 8 on Monday. Go-Go's and the Spencer Davis Group. You're going to hear them in a minute or two.
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0: Forever classic, this is 2CA. You would have heard that song on this station when it was new. Goes back a bit to the 60s, Spencer Davis Group. Hello there, Rob Duckworth this afternoon. Jukebox Saturday night, not that far away. 6 hours commercial free party music on the way, ladies and gentlemen. Now, tomorrow, partly cloudy, around about 22 degrees. Monday, looks like a shower or two, 23. Tuesday is going to be partly cloudy, 19 degrees. And Wednesday, it's going to get cool on Wednesday for some reason. Partly cloudy, down to 14 degrees. Status Quo and John Lennon, they're up next.
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0: 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That's coming up. And you're going to hear the Buggles. It is Canberra's biggest party playlist. 6 hours commercial free music. Jerry Harrison, Rev It Up, is in there. And Carole King. Jukebox Saturday night is coming up next. Have a fantastic night. I'll catch you Monday.
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Duran Adams live in Paris or Duran Duran in London. 2CA's Superstar Experience. 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
3: 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Madness takes its toll. 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

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A world of never-ending happiness. You can always see the sun. 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

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On Monday show, we're making the winning call to hopefully send you to Bryan Adams in Paris or Duran Duran in London with the Superstar Experience. 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

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On Monday's show, we're making the winning call to hopefully send you to Bryan Adams in Paris or Duran Duran in London with the Superstar Experience. 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

Duran Adams live in Paris or Duran Duran in London. 2CA's Superstar Experience. 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
14: It's 3 degrees in Canberra, light fog this morning, then a mostly sunny day with a top of 21 degrees. From the Capital Radio Newsroom, good morning. I'm James Wybrow. Australia's energy minister says our fuel stocks are stable despite the latest escalation in the Middle East conflict. Jamel Wells reports.
15: Chris Bowen says Australia's closely monitoring developments after Iran backed Houthi rebels took control of several islands in the Red Sea. The move threatens a key global shipping route used to export much of Saudi Arabia's oil. Mr. Bowen says Australia has 41 days worth of petrol in reserve, 32 diesel and 30 days worth of jet fuel. He says the developments are likely to push fuel prices higher.
16: The ongoing war in Iran is doing nothing to improve the fuel supply around the world.
15: Jamel Wells reporting.
14: Meanwhile, the federal government says an investigation will be carried out into another Optus network outage. Police in Victoria, Tasmania and South Australia have checked in on customers who struggled to contact 000 during the hour-long interruptions. Optus has apologised and says no adverse outcomes have been reported as a result of the incident. In local news, ACT Policing are renewing its appeal for information about missing 27-year-old man James Parrott. James was last seen in Canberra on August 24th and is described as Caucasian in appearance with a fair complexion, short brown messy hair, brown eyes and glasses. James is believed to be travelling in a red Kia Rio bearing ACT registration YOM07E. The vehicle has distinctive hail damage to its panels. He is also known to frequent the New South Wales South Coast area. An investigation is underway after a scuffle outside a One Nation election event in Victoria. It's understood a volunteer and a member of the public were involved in the incident in Melbourne's northwest. The ordeal unfolded during a meet-and-greet barbecue with state One Nation candidate John Barnes. Mr Barnes has told Nine he's not entirely sure what unfolded.
17: No idea, mate. I was inside.
14: The 11th annual Classic Cruise is back in Canberra today, raising funds for camp quality. Classic, luxury, exotic, company-branded and unique cars will take to the Canberra streets, starting at the National Arboretum and finishing at Questacon to make life brighter for kids facing cancer. Ivan Slavich, CEO of Good Loop Mutual, says they're expecting a big crowd.
18: We've got over 400 vehicles, as in cars and motorbikes, registered, so we're expecting somewhere between 450 and 500, but some come on the day to register. So it's going to be a massive spectacle.
14: Also making news, the peak body of independent grocers has accused Woolworths of intimidation tactics after workers were caught swarming two Perth IGA stores. US President Donald Trump has arrived in Ireland for a two-day visit, and a 15-year-old boy has been rescued after clinging to his capsized fishing boat off the coast of Alaska for 2 days.
19: Sports update.
14: Brisbane's dreams of a third AFL premiership are alive and well after a win over Adelaide in their sudden-death semi-final, the Lions securing a 144-91 win over the Crows. Lions' Dane Zorko has told Seven his side stepped up.
20: The boys are in. They're working hard on Monday, Tuesday, Thursday, ready for a big game, and we deliver tonight, which is nice.
14: In the NRL, the Sharks are through to the second week of finals, defeating North Queensland 26 points to 16. Sharks 5'8" Braden Trindle says it wasn't the prettiest match.
21: That's semi-finals footy, mate. Just playing to the death and a few tries there. Thought we were in the lead for a bit, then sneaking back, and then it was a bit back and forth, but good solid game in the end, and very proud of the boys.
14: In yesterday's other match, the Dolphins defeated the Warriors 26-16. That's the latest from the Capital Radio Newsroom.
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14: Mostly sunny today, top of 21. Partly cloudy and a chance of a shower tomorrow, 21. Partly cloudy and 21 again on Tuesday, then 13 on Wednesday, more partly cloudy conditions. 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

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We will get the result. Head to Facebook if you haven't voted already, and $2,080 will be up for grabs.

Sunday morning with Kathy Dan from 1972, the great Albert Hammond. One of his solo hits, he's made songs for the Hollies and Leo Sayer. Here's It Never Rains in Southern California.

0: 670 Sunday morning, Looking Glass there with Brandy. You're a fine girl. My life, my love, my lady is the sea. That's from 1972. It is Kathy Dinn this morning. We'll get the Eagles on soon and some totally hot Olivia Newton-John coming up from 1978.
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13: It's 3 degrees in Canberra, heading for a top of 21, mostly sunny, no rain. From the Capital Radio Newsroom, good morning. I'm James Wybrow. An Australian woman has reportedly died after falling from a cliff on a popular Indonesian island near Bali. Local media is reporting the body of a 29-year-old was found at Keller King Beach on Nusa Penida Island yesterday morning. The popular destination is known for its steep and dangerous cliff. Closer to home, the National Capital Authority has been accused of putting the cart before the horse at a parliamentary hearing. A joint standing committee on the National Capital and External Territories began on Friday into the controversial Hume Circle planning changes, where witnesses gave opposing views on how planning should work in the ACT. Region Media reports NCA CEO Karen Doran, the ACT Property Council and Jega Development Consortium have backed the high-level strategic planning frameworks for the precinct, while the ACT government preferred a more master-planned approach. Plan amendments allow for greater building heights, which would translate to thousands of apartments for Hume Circle. In other news, advocates have welcomed an agreement between federal and state energy ministers to look at making plug-in solar and batteries available to all Australians. The move would give renters, unit dwellers and low-income homes access to solar energy. Solar Citizens Chief Executive Heidi Lee Douglas says it will deliver savings to millions of households currently locked out of the solar scheme.
14: It's the highest per capita rooftop solar uptake in the world here in Australia, but unfortunately renters and people living in apartments homeowners are largely locked out from rooftop solar savings. So we've been saying give people access to plug in solar and batteries.
13: ACT policing are seeking witnesses and dash cam footage of a collision between a police vehicle and a Kia sedan yesterday. At about 11:30 a.m, a police vehicle collided with a grey Kia Cerato at the intersection of Coulter Drive and Southern Cross Drive. The driver of the Kia and the officers were taken to hospital with minor injuries. Police are asking anyone who witnessed or has dash cam footage of the collision to come forward. And members of Canberra's media and local musicians will be taking to the field at Boomanulla Oval today for the Reckling Cup. The charity AFL match raises vital funds to support Reckling Australia's sport and recreation programs for disadvantaged Australians, including those dealing with mental health challenges, isolation or living in social housing. Member of the organising committee and music director of the Canberra Jazz Orchestra, Andrew Kimber, says they have some modified rules.
15: We have no tackling to the ground, and we have men not tackling the girls. So that kind of creates an extra element in our game that we actually think is more inclusive but also better fun to watch.
13: Gates open at 11 a.m.
12: The latest finance report.
13: The Dow Jones is up 509 points this morning at 52,573. Gold is selling at $4,350 an ounce, and one Australian dollar is buying 71.70 US cents.
12: Sports update.
13: Brisbane has stormed into another preliminary AFL final after a scorching opening quarter. The Lions down the Adelaide Crows 144-91. After their shock qualifying final loss to an undermanned Sydney last week, the Lions exploded out of the blocks with 5 goals in 7 minutes, the performance leaving coach Chris Fagan speechless.
16: I never said anything for the first 5 minutes. I'm just standing there with my mouth open going, this is unbelievable. You know, we're in our sixth preliminary final in 8 years, which is pretty amazing effort.
13: In the NRL, the Sharks have ended the Cowboys' season, winning 26-16. Earlier, the Dolphins moved into their first ever prelim final after beating the Warriors 26-16 in Auckland. That's the latest from the Capital Radio newsroom.
0: 2CA's four-day forecast for Canberra.
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13: Mostly sunny today, top of 21. Partly cloudy and a chance of a shower tomorrow, 21. Partly cloudy and 21 again on Tuesday, then 13 on Wednesday, more partly cloudy conditions. 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

have a classic 70s Sunday morning. I hope you're having a great morning so far, enjoying these 70s tunes with me. Here's a very early 70s hit. You can still hear that hangover of the 60s sound. Inspired by Lonnie Jordan, the keyboardist of War, when he did actually spill the wine on the mixing desk. Eric Burdon of War, spill the wine.

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On our next show, we make the winning call to hopefully send you to Bryan Adams in Paris or Duran Duran in London with the Superstar Experience. 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We will get the result. 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

Nova Classic 70s Sunday morning with Rod Stewart, specifically mentioning his favourite soccer teams, Celtic United. 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

0: Great sounds of Chicago, Saturday in the Park on Forever Classic, 70s Sunday morning. That's from 1972 from the album Chicago 5, which is really their fourth studio album, but they did put out a box set of live material from Chicago's Carnegie Hall before that, so that album became Chicago 5. We've got John Stewart and Stevie Nicks soon, and ELO coming up for you on Forever Classic 70s Sunday morning.
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What a great sound from ELO, the wonderful Electric Light Orchestra, Rock Aria, from their really fantastic album, A New World Record, out of 1977. On the backing vocals on that one, a little lady called Patty Quatro. Yes, and she is the older sister of Susie Quatro. Musical family. We'll get Dave Edmonds on soon on Forever Classics, 70s Sunday Morning.

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7: It's 6 degrees in Canberra, heading for a top of 21, mostly sunny, no rain with light winds. From the Capital Radio Newsroom, good morning. I'm James Wybrow. An investigation is underway in Indonesia after the death of a young Australian tourist near Bali. Toby Goff reports.
8: The 29-year-old Queenslander died after falling 80 metres from a cliff face at the famous Kalinking Beach. Witnesses spotted the tourist stranded on the cliff edge, but she fell to the shoreline before emergency teams could reach her. According to local media, rough seas prevented a rescue by water, forcing emergency crews to spend over an hour manually hauling her up narrow staircases. Indonesian police say she slipped into a ravine while trying to navigate her own path along the dangerous lookout.
7: Closer to home, an investigation is underway after a scuffle outside a One Nation election event in Victoria. It's understood a volunteer and a member of the public were involved in the incident in Melbourne's northwest. The ordeal unfolded during a meet-and-greet barbecue with state One Nation candidate John Barnes. In local news, streets around town are preparing to welcome the 11th annual Classic Cruise with an assortment of rides hitting the pavement for camp quality. Starting at the National Arboretum this morning and finishing at Questacon, the event asks participants to raise vital funds to make life brighter for kids facing cancer. CEO of Good Loop Mutual, Ivan Slavich, says cars of all shapes and sizes will be out and about.
9: So a lot of classic cars, exotics, so you've got like Taranas and Mustangs. You've got Lamborghinis, Ferraris, and this company cars. There's a lot of really good companies that are supporting it.
7: Australian universities are facing a surge in exam cheating driven by criminal syndicates using wearable devices. Some overseas groups are reportedly charging students thousands of dollars to supply smart glasses, button cameras and earpieces to relay exam answers in real time. Australian universities are now upgrading security and using AI to detect the hidden equipment. And a taste of Germany is coming to Canberra today at the Harmony German Club Spring Markets. Visitors can stroll through the site sounds and flavours of Germany by trying authentic German groceries and deli favourites, as well as delicious German street food. Marketing manager at the Harmony German Club, Eliza Atkinson, says there's something for everyone.
10: We've got over 30 stalls throughout the entire club grounds, so there's all sorts of things that they're selling. So it's on from 9 a.m. until 1 p.m. There's free parking, free entry, and it's a free jumping castle for the kids.
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7: Unleaded is $2.13 at the Metro in Scullin, it's $2.22 at the Ampol in Mawson, and $2.08 at Costco.
2: Sports update.
7: In just their fourth year in the competition, the Dolphins will host an NRL preliminary final in Brisbane. A stunning 26-16 win over the Warriors in Auckland, putting the Finns just 80 minutes away from a grand final. Coach Christian Wolf says it's been a team effort.
11: The club's done such a good job over 4 years. That's in every department.
7: In last night's other clash, the Sharks put an end to the Cowboys' season with a 26-16 win. In the AFL, the Lions smashed the Crows to book a prelim final with Hawthorn next week, and the Canberra Pirates will have the chance to defend their Ice Hockey New South Wales women's title after locking in their grand final spot. Undefeated this season, the Pirates were never in trouble against the Valkyries, winning 3-0 with Ebony Brunt named player of the match. They'll take on the winner of the Arctic Foxes and the Eagles next Saturday at 4 p.m. for the chance to be crowned back-to-back champions. That's the latest from the Capital Radio Newsroom.
0: 2CA's four-day forecast for Canberra.
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7: Mostly sunny today, top of 21. Partly cloudy and a chance of a shower tomorrow, 21. Partly cloudy and 21 again on Tuesday, then 13 on Wednesday, more partly cloudy conditions. 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

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Oh, you can't beat the sounds of 70s LRB. This was their first international single, went top 40 in America. It's a long way.

Adams live in Paris or Duran Duran in London. 2CA's Superstar Experience. And tomorrow morning, our winner will choose their adventure. Don't miss the winning call just after 8 a.m. in the Classic Breakfast.

0: For a Sunday morning, isn't he? Bill Withers on Forever Classics, 70s Sunday morning. Ain't No Sunshine, one of his two great songs inducted into the Grammy Hall of Fame, the other one being the lovely Lean On Me. It is Kathy Dean, still to come, Split Ends, and also a great tune out of 73 that was also a hit in 1985. That's coming up on Forever Classics, 70s Sunday morning.
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0: Makes me laugh, that song. Smoking in the Boys' Room, Brownsville Station from 1973. Forever classic, 70s Sunday morning. Motley Crue also had a big hit with that in 1985. Almost done with Forever Classic Sunday morning, but still time to get aboard the love train. The OJ's coming up.
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10: It's 10 degrees in Canberra, mostly sunny, no rain, and a top of 21. From the Capital Radio Newsroom, good morning. I'm James Wybrow. Advocates are welcoming an agreement between federal and state energy ministers to look at making plug-in solar and batteries available to all Australians. The move would give renters, unit dwellers and low-income homes access to solar energy. Solar Citizens Chief Executive Heidi Lee Douglas says it will deliver savings to millions of households currently locked out of the Solar Share Scheme.
11: It's the highest per capita rooftop solar uptake in the world here in Australia, but unfortunately renters and people living in apartments are largely locked out from rooftop solar savings. So we've been saying give people access to plug in solar and batteries.
10: Overseas, Saudi Arabia has closed a critical oil pipeline after it was attacked by drones launched from Iraq as the conflict in the Middle East widens. The incident comes amid a major advance by Iranian-backed Houthi rebels in Yemen, putting more pressure on global oil shipping routes. In local news, a joint standing committee on the National Capital and External Territories Amendments to Hume Circle have begun. Plan amendments would allow for greater building heights of up to 15 stories, which would translate to thousands of apartments for Hume Circle. Region Media reports the committee heard opposing views on how planning should work in the ACT, with the ACT Property Council, Jagged Development Consortium and NCA CEO Karen Doran all backing the high-level strategic planning frameworks, while the ACT government preferred a more master-planned approach. In other news, 96 Australians are receiving $320,000 in Variety Heart scholarships today, including Canberra boxer Michaela Armstrong. The 13-year-old is ranked 11th in the nation in bantamweight boxing and was recently crowned the 2026 Boxing Queensland Open International Golden Gloves champion. CEO of Variety New South Wales ACT, Tony Warner, says this is just one part of the charity's work.
12: To support children who are sick, experiencing disadvantage or living with a disability. Through our grants, programs, scholarships and inclusive experiences, we're helping children access opportunities and participate in the things they love.
10: And the annual Canberra RecLink Cup is happening at Boomanulla Oval today, pitting local musicians against media personalities. The one-of-a-kind event raises vital funds to support disadvantaged Australians through sport, art and social connection. Andrew Kimber, member of the organising committee and music director of the Canberra Jazz Orchestra, says he won't just be playing in the match.
13: I'm also going to be assisting our pranks committee in injecting a bit of fun and frivolity into the day. Myself and some others will be bringing some instruments to attempt to inject into the game, as well as some other fun little pranks that we'll be playing on our teammates and opposition.
10: Gates open at 11 a.m.
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10: Elena Rybakina has been crowned US Open Women's Champion, defeating Aryna Sabalenka in three sets.
14: The third Grand Slam title for Elena Rybakina. What a tournament it's been. Secured the number one ranking and now a US Open champion. She was absolutely perfect in that final set.
10: Audio thanks to Stan Sports. In the AFL, the Brisbane Lions have run riot over the Adelaide Crows 144-91. Adelaide coach Matthew Nicks said they were on the back foot from the very start.
15: Unfortunately, the lesson from, you know, a 5-minute period to say, well, it's going to make it a really tough night. And we tried a couple of things. We came out a little different after half time. We didn't want to continue just bashing our heads against the brick wall. It didn't work for us.
10: And wins for the Dolphins over the Warriors and Sharks over the Cowboys in the NRL Finals. That's the latest from the Capital Radio Newsroom.
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10: Mostly sunny today, top of 21. Partly cloudy and a chance of a shower tomorrow, 21. Partly cloudy and 21 again Tuesday, then 13 on Wednesday, more partly cloudy conditions. 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

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Don't forget, Monday morning, the call's being made with Gemma in breakfast just after 8 o'clock. 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

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On our next show, we make the winning call to hopefully send you to Bryan Adams in Paris or Duran Duran in London with the Superstar Experience. 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

Brian Adams, live in Paris, or Duran Duran in London. 2CA's Superstar Experience. 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

0: From a classic 2CA, Craig Pritchard with The Who and Who Are You? We'll have another 30-minute music marathon just after 10. Hey, here's something you might enjoy. You can step into the Enchanted Forest when the Canberra Star Ball returns to the National Arboretum on Saturday the 17th of October. 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

0: Forever Classic, 2CA, Craig Pritchard with the Police and Roxanne. If there's any singer that you don't want to do karaoke to, it's probably Sting. Not because he's not good, but because he's better than you will always ever be doing karaoke. Try doing Sting and your voice is guaranteed to break like mine has a couple of times. It's just not worth it. Hey, Craig Pritchard with you on this Sunday morning. I hope you're having a great weekend. Hey, would you like your child to be the next Weather Whiz Kid and hit the airwaves on 2CA? Every Wednesday, 2CA invites one local legend to read the weather forecast live on air during the Classic Breakfast with Holmesy and Jenna. 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They could be a star.
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0: 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About to get into a 30-minute music marathon just after 10. We'll check out Michael Jackson from Thriller. And Madonna. I just gotta love the 80s. And it's just a little part of our 30-minute music marathon coming up after 10, so stick around.
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10: It's 14 degrees in Canberra, heading for a top of 21, mostly sunny with no rain. From the Capital Radio Newsroom, good morning. I'm James Wybrow. Authorities in Indonesia have issued safety warnings to tourists following the death of an Australian woman at a famous lookout. The 29-year-old Queenslander died after falling 80 metres onto the rocky shoreline of Kelingking Beach near Bali. Emergency services say the victim fell before rescuers could reach her, highlighting the growing danger of the popular tourist hotspot. Closer to home, Liberal MP Andrew Hastie says he's accepted an apology from One Nation member Barnaby Joyce after being labelled a traitor. The minor party made the accusation in a cartoon posted on social media. Politicians of all stripes are calling on One Nation leader Pauline Hanson to delete the post and apologise herself. Mr Hastie has told News 24 he's buried the hatchet with Mr Joyce.
11: He explained his position and he said that he didn't know about the cartoon. And then he went on and apologised for the thing. So I accept that. I accept his explanation.
10: In local news, a 49-year-old man has faced court after threatening to kill his former partner's family and resisting arrest. Police noticed the man's vehicle on Friday morning and directed the man to step out of the vehicle, but he refused before being forcibly removed. His 19-year-old male passenger intervened in the struggle and both men were subsequently arrested. The man was charged with four counts of aggravated intentionally threatening to kill a person and one count each of using a carriage service to menace, resisting a territory public official and failing to comply with police directions, while a 19-year-old man will face court next month, charged with attempting to obstruct a territory public official. Back overseas, Saudi Arabia is facing mounting economic pressure after Iran-backed forces targeted vital oil pipelines and Red Sea shipping routes. Houthi advances in Yemen and drone strikes from Iraqi militias are now threatening global oil supplies. The US has already confirmed it won't commit direct military support. And the Royal Australian Mint have released a new commemorative colourful coin celebrating 70 years of television in Australia. Australian television officially began on September 16th in 1956 when Sydney's TCN9 broadcast the now famous words, "Good evening and welcome to television." Emily Martin, Chief Executive Officer of the Mint, says this is a significant milestone to mark.
5: Television has become part of the fabric of Australian life. And at the Royal Australian Mint, we love telling the stories of Australians. And we think that this coin celebrates that journey, the shows we watched, the people we welcomed into our homes, and the moments we experienced together as a nation.
10: The ballot for the coin is now open and closes tomorrow at 8:30 a.m.
1: Sports update.
10: The GWS Giants are looking to get their season back on track this afternoon against the Sydney Swans. Sitting in 14th with just one win, the Giants are hoping to use the pressure of Derby Day to help find their second win of the season. Giants coach Cam Bernasconi says there's a real rivalry between the two sides.
12: I don't even think I have to put any more motivation on how much we want to win. If anything, this week's actually just kind of keeping it a bit more calmer internally.
10: First ball up at 2:35. At the US Open, Elena Rybakina has powered down an ace on championship point to beat Aryna Sabalenka and win the US Open. In NRL finals action, the Warriors were overrun by the Dolphins 26 points to 16 at home, while the Sharks limited the Cowboys with the same scoreline. 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